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5 QYK, Megan Maroney's coming to town to the Benchmark International Arena July 17th, about a month away. Got a pair of tickets to the show. We got the text words for you coming up in just about, another 45 minutes or so. I'll let you know when that's going to happen. Robbie Lundberg now with Ellen Langley, QYK.

Hey, it's Lana from Tampa Bay's Hometown Morning Crew. Hope you're having a great weekend. 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

99.5 QYK. Yeah, Robbie Lungbo with you tonight. Chris Stapleton, Lainey Wilson tickets. Ray J, June 13th. We got it for you tomorrow morning at 8:20. Be here to win. Yeah, we'll set you up nicely. It's Riley Green now, 99.5 QYK.

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Yeah, choosing Texas. I hear that song everywhere. Ella Langley, big, big hit for her. Robbie Lungo with you tonight. Yeah, Morgan Wallen, together with Post Malone. I ain't coming.

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Yeah, we got some rain coming up this week. We finally need it. Tomorrow's high and right around 93 degrees. 20% chance of rain, and then the rain chances go up to 50 to 60% through next Saturday. Highs each day right around 90, 91. Of course, a hot, and it is summertime. So that's how it is. Bring on the rain. I'm Robbie Lundblad. Here's Jason Aldean.

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95.5 QYK and Robbie Longboat got Megan Maroney tickets for you on a winning weekend. Text words, the keywords are coming up for you in just about 5 minutes. She'll be a big winner. Amen. Here's your boozy.

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99.5 QYK, Robbie Lungo with you. A big concert announcement tomorrow, major concert announcement. We'll do that for you about 10 a.m. tomorrow morning. Kathy will have that for you. Oh, yeah, you're going to be here for that. It'll be a big barn burner. 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

Hey, it's Lotta from Tampa Bay's Hometown Morning Crew. Do not miss Monday's show because I've got a big surprise for JR and Kevin. Can't wait to reveal it. We'll do it at 7:50 Monday morning. Have a great weekend. 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

99.5 QYK, got a high of 92 tomorrow, 20% chance of rain, and then it escalates up to 60% throughout the week. Here's Be Her, Ella Langley. 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

99.5 QYK, Robbie Lundgren with you tonight. It is Sunday. I am live in the studio. 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No, I got Luke Combs now. And it's, oh yeah, Be By You. 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

Hey, it's Lana from Tampa Bay's Hometown Morning Crew. Hope you're having a great weekend. 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

0: 99.5 QYK. Got Chris Stapleton. Lady Wilson tickets for you tomorrow. They'll be at Ray J June 13th. 8:20 tomorrow morning to be a big winner here at QYK.
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99.5 QYK, partly cloudy skies tonight, 77 degrees, high tomorrow of 94. From Monday, 92, 93, 94 degrees, and that succession next week. Rain chances 60%.

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a major concert announcement tomorrow at 10 a.m. here at 99.5 QYK. Can't tell you what it is now. Got to wait till tomorrow. Big concert announcement. Be here. It'll change your life. Robbie Lungo with you tonight.

Hey, it's Lana from Tampa Bay's Hometown Morning Crew. Do not miss Monday's show because I've got a big surprise for JR and Kevin. Can't wait to reveal it. We'll do it at 7:50 Monday morning. Have a great weekend. We'll see you then. 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

partly cloudy, 77 for the overnight. Monday, tomorrow, high of 94. 20% chance of rain. Tuesday, Wednesday, and Thursday, rain chances go up to 60%. And boy, we sure needed to quell that drought, right? Highs each day right around 91.

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My name is Robbie Longboots. I always love being on the air here in Tampa Bay. It's a great place to be. I'll leave you now with Kane Brown, Woman. 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
1: 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So I was sitting at the piano, and I was literally obsessed with him, and I just was like, I'm gonna write a song and see what happens. And then Boston came.
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1: 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Country and She Knows It is just about fun. It's about telling stories of girls that are just in their element, being themselves, and how us guys get wrapped up in it. And I just think it's a great song to kick the summer off and see everybody out there dancing, especially the country girls.
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1: 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And so this song is just kind of giving them a taste of their own medicine. And I hope that I will see all of y'all line dancing to this one very soon.
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1: Good morning. The usual start to traffic today. Not a lot of volume, and most of the overnight construction has been cleared out, so things are moving pretty well. No incidents causing delays on the interstates, bridges, or major intersections. So for the time being, you should have a smooth, uneventful ride to work. Be safe and have a great day. Keeping you updated, I'm Schreiner.
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19: Good morning, Tampa Bay. Temperatures in the 70s on this Monday morning. June weather is back, and it's going to be a hot one today, one of the hottest we've seen this season, with high temperatures in the mid-90s and mostly sunny skies. Rain not expected today, though rain chances do increase to 20% by Tuesday. I'm meteorologist Greg D. for Tampa Bay 28 and 99.5 QYK.
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3: Good morning. The usual start to traffic today. Not a lot of volume, and most of the overnight construction has been cleared out, so things are moving pretty well. No incidents causing delays on the interstates, bridges, or major intersections. So for the time being, you should have a smooth, uneventful ride to work. Be safe and have a great day. Keeping you updated, I'm Schreiner.
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2: Good morning. The usual start to traffic today. Not a lot of volume, and most of the overnight construction has been cleared out, so things are moving pretty well. No incidents causing delays on the interstates, bridges, or major intersections. So for the time being, you should have a smooth, uneventful ride to work. Be safe and have a great day. Keeping you updated, I'm Schreiner.
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7: 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Fresh from Florida, there's sunshine in every bite.
12: Good morning, Tampa Bay. Temperatures in the 70s on this Monday morning. June weather is back, and it's going to be a hot one today, one of the hottest we've seen this season, with high temperatures in the mid-90s and mostly sunny skies. Rain not expected today, though rain chances do increase to 20% by Tuesday. I'm meteorologist Greg D. for Tampa Bay 28 and 99.5 QYK.
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1: 3, 2, 1.
2: It is a good day to have a great day. JR, Alana, and Kevin, thanks for having us on. I hope you had a great weekend. I feel like there's so much that happened over the weekend when it comes to country music. I mean, Florida Georgia Line. Rumors were spreading what was going to happen at CMA Fest because that was going on in Nashville. They pop up.
3: Yep.
2: Together. Performing. And then they pop up somewhere else performing together.
3: Yeah, they're back.
2: And that's what they said. They said, "We back, baby."
3: There was a post on Brittany BK's wife.
2: Okay.
3: She's on her Instagram. Really nice post about how it's been a lot of work and coming together and how, you know, it was just the right time. But
2: right.
3: Behind the scenes, you know, just a lot of, you know, healing and stuff like that. She had a really nice post anyway.
2: That's cool.
3: So this has been in the works for, it seems like, quite a while.
2: Sure.
3: So, but yeah, it was really cool.
2: I'm glad they are back together. Looking forward to some new music.
3: Mm-hmm.
2: I mean, then you had Morgan Wallen, who was in Pittsburgh over the weekend. The first night he does a show, I guess it's amazing, but he also grabbed a security guard's cell phone and then threw it.
4: Yes, he did.
2: I'm not exactly sure why he was upset about the security guard or if he was just messing around or whatnot, but the security guard was filming. Maybe he was mad that the security guard wasn't paying attention and doing his job. I don't know.
3: It's really weird.
2: But grabbed his phone, threw it, and then the next night canceled the show because of weather. Now, that's not necessarily his fault, but the problem was he did this whole thing about... We did a video about it that said, hey, I'm being told we got some weather. I have a very elaborate set for the safety of you guys and the safety of my crew. I have to cancel this event. Now, what got people upset was the weather never came.
4: It never was there.
3: Oh, yeah. Wow.
2: So it wasn't as bad as he had predicted or had told everybody it was going to be. It just... A little bit of rain happened versus wind and all that stuff that he thought was coming.
3: I also read, too, that he was already... back home. He had already left Pittsburgh before he even made the announcement.
2: Yes.
3: Yeah,
2: so he got that weather report early in the morning.
3: And he took off.
2: And then he took off thinking, all right, well, we're not going to do the show, so I'm out of here, which I don't blame him if that's what's going to happen.
3: Sure.
2: But you might want to wait around a little bit to see how things turn out because weather is so unpredictable, really.
3: Yeah,
2: you know,
3: really it is.
2: And can move around. I mean,
3: and he canceled the show. He did not reschedule. He canceled it. He goes, get your refunds.
2: That point of
3: canceled
2: purchase.
3: Canceled the show.
2: Yeah, so that was taking people
3: something's
2: off.
3: Going on. Something's going on.
2: Also saw Brandon Lake, who is a Christian singer and has been doing so many crossovers with country singers. So talented. Selling out stadiums. He did something called Cowboy Church for CMA Fest, where they did it. It was the beginning, obviously, on Sunday, yesterday morning, and a ton of people showed up. Dan and Shay came out to sing with him and whatnot. It was just a really cool, positive event, having a little cowboy church during CMA Fest, which, you know, is a giant party. And then you have Sunday morning, the people that maybe planned accordingly got there for a church. And it was a really, really cool scene. I put it out on my Instagram. I go, wow, this is the coolest thing I've seen at CMA Fest. So it was really, really cool. So a lot happened. Today, though, we have Chris Stapleton and Lainey Wilson tickets. They're going to be here Saturday. I feel like we've been talking about this show for a while. So
3: yes.
2: I'm excited that it's finally here, happening at Ray J on Saturday. We're going to play a game called Staples for Stapleton.
4: Here we go.
2: Okay, so we've played this before, and
4: yes,
2: people have done really, really well at this.
3: they wanted it back so bad.
2: Well, by popular demand, and I've had so many DMs about this game. but anyway, what it is I find an item on the Staples website. I'm going to describe it to you, and then you're going to do a little high-low game with me where you try to guess the price to the nearest dollar, and we'll say you say a price, I'll say higher or lower. We'll have 10 seconds to get the amount on the money, all right, as they say. So that'll be at 8:20. We got back in the day real quick. I want to go back in the day because these are good. 42 years ago, in an amazing day in movie history, Kevin.
4: Okay, 42, that would be 1984.
2: That's
4: okay.
2: Correct. Two huge movies were released on the same day in 84, and that was...
4: Karate Kid came out in 1984. Is that one of
2: That's
4: them?
2: That's not one of them.
3: Dang Purple it. Rain?
2: No.
4: Mm-mm. Go ahead.
2: Ghostbusters and Gremlins debuted. Oh, Gremlins was so weird.
4: So good. Gizmo.
2: Gizmo. Ghostbusters made $13.6 million that weekend. Gremlins made $12.5 million. That was big money in 84.
4: A lot of money.
2: Yeah, so that was a big, big deal. And you know, how much could Gremlins really cost to make? Because now when you look back at that movie, you go, what? I believe this? Is it timeless for you, Gremlins?
4: I do love that movie.
2: Okay.
4: It's great.
2: All right.
4: It's great.
2: What was the evil one's name?
4: Spike.
2: Spike, okay.
3: Come on, JR.
2: I should have known that. All right, and then back 41 years ago, 1985, amazing year, by the way. That was the year I was born. The number one hit for June 8th, that would be today, was... Oh, come on.
4: My number one song of all time.
2: Is it really?
4: Yeah. This is the best song ever.
2: One of just greatest intros to a song.
4: Oh, it's so good. The synth, and then you got the synth here. It's just so good. It's so good. It's such an 80s song, but it's like such a great song.
2: 1985, June 8th, Tears for Fears. Come on now. This song is Everybody Wants to Rule the World.
3: Great
2: song.
3: You
2: know, it's funny, and I know we talk about them a lot, but Low Cash covers this in their set.
4: Which is fantastic.
3: That's awesome.
4: They picked the greatest song of all time, so.
2: In Kevin's opinion, the greatest song of all time.
4: That's so good.
2: I'll hear it one time real quick.
4: By the way, 1985, that song.
2: That's right. I told you it was a great year.
4: Songs from the Big Chair from that album. I think it had Shout also.
3: Oh, yeah.
4: Shout. Let it all. That was another one.
2: Tears for Fears. Just heaters right there.
4: I mean, just so good. And let's face it, everybody does want to rule the world.
2: Yeah, that's true. All right, coming back, we got your cruise news. Hang on.
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5: No incidents around Tampa Bay right now, just some volume starting to build on I-4 westbound from County Line Road to North Park Road, and again around Branch Forbes. I-4 also slows on the approach to the 275 junction, but the rest of Tampa Bay looks good. Interstates, bridges, major intersections checking in clear. Keeping you updated, I'm Schreiner.
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0: Ladies and gentlemen, can I please have your attention? I've just been handed an urgent news story.
1: I'm kind of a big deal. People know me.
2: Who knows that? Well, today is National Best Friends Day.
3: Okay.
2: So, JR, I fully expect to see a post with mine and Kevin's picture on it, celebrating National Best Friends Day today.
3: All right.
2: All right. If you use Up and Up baby wipes that were sold at Target, they have been recalled over possible bacteria contamination. This is the Up and Up fragrance-free baby wipes and the Up and Up fresh cucumber scented baby wipes. The company's receiving complaints about the wipes getting discolored and customers reporting symptoms like skin irritation, eye irritation, and infection. So Up and Up from Target, you may want to double check those and make sure you either have to return them or just toss them out or whatever. Well, congratulations to Fabrica Pizza in Tampa. They were ranked at number 24 on the list of 50 top pizza places in the United States.
3: Nice.
2: It's pretty cool. They said they recognized Fabrica Pizza for its Neapolitan style dough, and they called their mushroom pizza a must try.
3: Okay.
2: There you go. Someplace in New York, Una Pizza something was the number one pizza in America, if you wanted to know. Well, the Rays got beat by the Marlins Saturday and Sunday. They are back at the Trop today versus the Red Sox. That game is at 6:40. The FIFA World Cup starts this week. There is FIFA, like, everywhere. Thursday, it gets started at 3 o'clock. That is Mexico and South Africa. Now, USA, they play Friday. The game starts at 9 o'clock at night.
4: Well, it's in Los Angeles.
3: Yeah.
2: Holy smokes, man. That's late.
4: So it's 6 Friday. O'clock there.
2: Right, I get it, but there you go. So that'll be Friday at 9 p.m. Hollywood has had its first billion-dollar movie. The Super Mario Galaxy movie, released back in April, crossed the $1 billion threshold worldwide over the weekend.
3: I can see that.
2: Yeah, that's a big movie. They said two other films projected to reach the billion-dollar mark will be Toy Story 5. That'll come out in June 19th. And then the other one is Chris Nolan's The Odyssey is another one they're talking about. Page Six reporting that Taylor Swift and Travis Kelce are getting married in New York City at Madison Square Garden.
3: Not happening.
2: This is from multiple sources, JR. Everybody has been sworn to secrecy. Now, the alleged wedding date is Friday, July 3rd. And a source says that the potential plan is for guests to be transported to Madison Square Garden on blacked out buses.
3: Okay. Everything's calculated when it comes to Taylor Swift, right? There's no way she would leak this. Because someone had to come from her originally, or one of her friends, or Travis's side, or whatever. This is a complete decoy. Throwing people off to where they're actually going to get married.
2: Yeah, but if you've got information on the biggest wedding ever, I mean...
3: Well, then you're...
2: You can't, I mean...
3: You're going to get paid, but you're also out of the inner circle of Taylor Swift, and that one's pretty tight.
2: Yeah. They said that Madison Square Garden does not have any events booked June 29th through July 6th. Mm. So... It could happen.
3: Okay.
2: You never know. A magnitude 7.8 earthquake hit the Philippines Monday morning local time, their local time. Tsunami warnings. There's like collapsed buildings, a lot of damage out there, and a lot of people hurt. So they're doing evacuation and relief efforts underway right now. Our weather, it is going to be stupid hot again today. It was stupid hot yesterday, and it's going to be stupid hot again today, like 94 degrees.
3: Is that your official weather report? Stupid hot.
2: Okay. I mean, it's just so hot.
3: Yeah.
2: No rain today or tomorrow. It's going to start on Wednesday, Thursday, Friday, Saturday, Sunday. It looks like we're going to have a rainy week starting on Wednesday. So there you go. That's your cruise news.
3: All right. Thank you, Lana. You know, we've talked about this before. People being deep faked about celebrities contacting them.
2: Gosh, yeah.
3: Asking for money. Unfortunately, this Florida woman kind of fell for it. And wait do you hear the celebrity that she thought she was talking to? And then there's a twist to this story I'll tell you about next on commercial-free New Country, 99.5 QIK.

0: Combs, Be By You, commercial-free New Country, 99.5 QYK, J.R. London, and Kevin. All right, so it would be great if a person, like a celebrity, reached out to you on social media. Like, you'd be like, oh my gosh, I can't believe Keith Urban reached out to me, right?
1: That would be awesome, yes.
0: And it's like, hey, Lana, how are you? Big fan, whatever, right?
1: I wouldn't believe it, though, that's for sure.
0: Well, what if they were texting you? So this is another thing. So this woman in Port St. Lucie here in Florida, Judith, she's 76 years old. She was getting texts from what she thought was Liam Neeson. Now, if you don't know who Liam Neeson, he's in the Taken movies. He says this.
2: I have a very particular set of skills.
0: There you go. And he has a very deep voice. He's been in a ton of movies. Great actor. But Judith was exchanging texts with who she thought was Liam Neeson. Well, Liam being the celebrity is, and Judith being, 76 years old, she didn't know that he was not the real Liam Neeson. And he started asking for money. She started sending the money, unfortunately.
1: Come on.
0: But hold on, Lana. She's 76 years old, and this is a deep fake, and there's so many AIs. There's so much AI stuff that maybe she's not even aware of that made this sound super legit. And so here's where the twist comes in. A family member got involved after she shared the story that, hey, I've been actually talking to Liam Neeson.
1: Thank goodness she told somebody.
0: So she told somebody. This person gets involved and they go, hey, Judith, this is not legit. Like,
1: right.
0: Give me your phone. So she takes the phone away from Judith, thinking like, okay, I'm taking your phone away because she called her, quote unquote, not right of mind. Talking about Judith, which is super sad, right?
1: Yeah.
0: Well, Judith freaked out and began hitting the woman who took the family member and assaulting her.
1: What?
0: And was then arrested for battery.
3: Oh, my goodness.
0: So not only is she getting duped out of her money, she is now, she finally posted bail, but she was in jail for misdemeanor battery because she went off on one of... Yeah, she went off on one of her. Yeah, so it was a whole deal, and this, like I said, happened in Port St. Lucie, and it's so sad because a lot of these things are getting more and more advanced, and they know a lot about you, they have your information, and they people think it's legit, and they prey on. I've told you this story before, but my grandpa being preyed on before, not by a celebrity, but just someone saying that I was hurt and they needed money,
1: right,
0: to help me out and things like that, and it sounded as legit as it could be because they had my name and everything else. So. So, like I said, I feel bad. And then what made it worse is the fact that she had to go to jail on top of all this.
1: Right.
0: I mean, that is just so.
1: She really wanted to talk to Liam.
0: Yes. Well, I mean, who wouldn't, right?
2: I have a very particular set of skills.
3: I mean, that guy does have a good voice.
0: Oh, great voice. But I think it was just text. That's the other thing.
3: It wasn't even it really.
0: We didn't get to hear his voice. So
1: sad.
0: I know, Lana, that you don't have the most sympathy for something like this, but. Because a lot of people fall for these things, and we've talked about this before, but...
1: Liam Neeson doesn't need money.
0: No.
1: He's not texting Judith from Port St. Lucie.
0: So if you get a text from a celebrity, just, you know what? Tell all your friends. That's what you should do. You should tell all
1: everybody,
0: of your friends that it happened before you send any money. Say, guess who's texting me? Liam Neeson. And just see what their response is.
1: Also, you need to like have your, like if you have elderly parents, you need to have their bank accounts like linked up to yours. And every single time they make a transaction, you need to get like an alert or something on your phone.
0: Or have a conversation with him about what AI is.
1: Yeah.
0: And how intense it is.
1: Can't be sending money to people like that.
0: No. Especially not. especially with a guy with...
2: I have a very particular set of skills.
0: Yeah. Anyway. All right, coming back, we got your car line fun fact. Hang on.
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5: We have an accident on I-4 westbound at Park Road. It's blocking the left lane and traffic is backed up to Memorial Boulevard. I-4 west also slow from the Selma Connector to the junction, 275 south, heavy between Bush and Sly. And we have an accident on 75 northbound at Gibsonton Drive. Traffic is backed up to Big Bend Road. Keeping you updated, I'm Schreiner.
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24: Good morning, Tampa Bay. Temperatures in the 70s on this Monday morning. June weather is back, and it's going to be a hot one today, one of the hottest we've seen this season, with high temperatures in the mid-90s and mostly sunny skies. Rain not expected today, though rain chances do increase to 20% by Tuesday. I'm meteorologist Greg D. for Tampa Bay 28 and 99.5 QYK.
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1: Like the jacket company?
0: Yeah.
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1: And tell them Ross sent you.
0: Or Thaddeus.
2: Oh, yeah? Yeah.
3: Those are the... Yeah.
2: They're right next to each other.
3: Yes, they are. That's an interesting bargaining chip.
2: That
3: is. I kind of was thinking someone who's not an American...
4: He was born in New Zealand. He moved to Australia when he was 4 years old.
2: Thank you, Lana. I sort of got it right.
3: The assist.
4: How does he know this stuff?
3: Yeah.
2: Well, he's got an accent.
3: Well, he has an accent. That's why I was asking him, where's he from.
4: Yeah. Anyway, so I thought that was kind of interesting.
3: Very interesting.
4: All right, there you go. There's your Carline Fun Facts.
3: All right, appreciate it, Lana. Coming up, we have a second date update for you. And then at 8:20, Chris Stapleton and Lainey Wilson tickets for you on Commercial Free New Country. 99.5 QYK. Thanks for having us on. 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

0: love doing this. It is the second date update on commercial-free New Country, 99.5 QYK. And today, Todd is reaching out to us about a date he went on with this girl, Amy. Let's find out a little bit more right now. I got Todd on the phone. Todd, good morning. How are you?
1: Hey, I'm doing great. How are you?
0: We are doing great, man. It's Monday. Here we go. So we want to talk to you about this date you went on with Amy. Tell us a little bit about this date.
1: Basically, I found this beautiful girl online. She seemed great. And I really wanted to, you know, meet up with her, do something. But I figured, why do, like, the traditional thing, getting a drink or going to a restaurant? That's kind of, you know, I wanted to be more unique, you know,
2: leave
1: an impression.
2: Oh, okay.
1: So,
2: I like it.
1: Yeah. So I found this place called Smuggler's Cove. It's like a cool mini golf place across from the beach. I thought it was a great location.
2: Oh, yeah. I've been there before.
1: Out.
2: Yeah.
1: Oh, yeah? Yeah, it's great. So I reached out to her, and I was like, you know, I don't want to do these boring regular things. How would we go do something fun? And she was like, sure. She said she was concerned about the heat, so I was like, why don't we go in the morning on like a Saturday or Sunday?
2: Oh, that's a good idea. Oh, that's a little bit totally different date idea then. I like it.
1: Yeah. Thank you. So we ended up going, and I had a great time. I hope she did too. I had her laughing the whole time. We were playing tons of mini golf and having some waters, and I might have beat her, but I don't think she's upset about that. I thought we both had a great time.
0: Hey, man, I would have done the same thing. Listen, you got to earn it. You wanted to get the win. Okay, so after the date, there was no, you know, texting her too much. You didn't post anything. You didn't drunk dial her or anything like that?
1: No, nothing like that. I asked afterwards to go to lunch somewhere. She said she had plans, so I said that's okay, and I figured we'd be able to meet up for a second date, but she just hasn't been responding to my text or calls.
2: Huh. Okay. All right. Well, you gave us her number, so we are going to pass that over to Kevin to see if maybe he can get her on the phone. We will try to call her. We will see if she'll come on the air with us and find out what she has to say, okay?
1: Okay. Thank you so much.
0: You got it, man. Hang on for me. We're going to do it next.
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4: We have a crash on 75 northbound at Gibsonton Drive. The left lane is blocked. Traffic is stop and go, and it's backed up to College Avenue. We also have a crash on I-4 westbound at Park Road. The left lane is blocked there. Traffic is backed up to Memorial Boulevard. I-4 west also slows approaching the junction, and 275 south slow between Fletcher and Sly. Keeping you updated, I'm Schreiner.
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21: Good morning, Tampa Bay. Temperatures in the 70s on this Monday morning. June weather is back, and it's going to be a hot one today, one of the hottest we've seen this season, with high temperatures in the mid-90s and mostly sunny skies. Rain not expected today, though rain chances do increase to 20% by Tuesday. I'm meteorologist Greg D. for Tampa Bay 28 and 99.5 QYK.
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0: Well, we heard from Todd on the second date update this morning about his date with Amy, and it sounded like it was a good date. It's commercial-free New Country, 99.5 QYK.
1: Love that he did something different. They went to Smuggler's Cove out there on Gulf Boulevard and played a little mini golf.
0: Which is really fun and always a good time. So we actually called Amy because we were trying to figure out what was going on. And we have her on the phone right now. Let's go ahead and try to bring her on. Hey, Amy, how are you?
2: I'm okay. How are you?
1: Good. Thank you so much for going on the air with us. First of all, I know this is a little weird, but we were kind of hoping that you would talk to us regarding a recent date that you had with a guy named Todd.
2: Oh, my God. Yeah. No. No, I'm not going out with him again. I couldn't get out fast enough.
0: Wow. Okay. We didn't even ask you if you wanted to go back out yet. What happened, though? We heard about this great date with you guys playing mini golf and all that.
2: Well, no, I mean, at first I thought it was a great idea. I don't know, but it was just, it was so hot and so miserable. It was like 90 degrees. it was so hot. I didn't want to play. Like, I was just like, I don't know. After like the fifth hole, I'm just like, who gets so serious at mini golf? Like, this is, he was having a great time. And like, at first we were laughing, but I was just so hot and I just didn't want to play. Like, I don't know. I was like cheating the whole time because I wanted to get out. Fast as I could. Like, it was just taking too long. Like, who does this in June? It was just too hot. I was just sweating, and it was muggy, and I just didn't want to be there. I don't know.
1: You know what? Just being outside in general and then having to be on a date, I can imagine. It's just, you're sweating everywhere. You're stinking. Your makeup's running. Your hair's getting all gross. I can see that, and it's just hot being outside.
0: Yeah, but we're in Florida. I don't understand why this would be a deal breaker. But before you answer that, Amy, we actually have Todd on the phone. I'd like to bring him back on.
1: Todd, are you there?
3: Yeah.
1: Okay, so here's the deal. I thought it was a great idea, but apparently it was way too hot for you guys to be playing mini golf. Were you not seeing that she was uncomfortable and she was sweating and she was, you know, not really having a good time because of the heat?
3: I thought she was having fun. I didn't know she was cheating or anything. I thought we were both having a great time, but Amy, why didn't you say something? We could have just left and gone somewhere else.
2: I just wanted to be over. I don't know. I'm so sorry. I just really wasn't interested. It's just not really for me, and I just wanted to go. Like, it was too hot. It was just too hot, and I just didn't want to be there.
1: So,
3: I get it. I was hot, too. But
1: yeah.
0: But hold on, Amy. Todd sounds like a nice guy. You just apologized. I mean, what if you guys went somewhere inside and had another date?
2: No, I don't think, you know what? Like, I'm just not interested. I would just be so mad at myself if I did this just because you guys are, like, calling me. I'm just not interested right now.
1: Okay, so is it Todd or is it just the activity?
2: I just can't get past it. I'm just not going to, I don't want to deal with it. Like, I just don't want to.
1: Okay.
2: It's just too hot. The whole thing. Like, I just don't want to, you know, like, I just know myself. I'm just not interested. And that's it.
0: Wow. Okay. I am very confused right now.
1: Todd, I guess, you know, she's probably not going to go back out on another date with you. We gave it a shot, but, you know, maybe next time you got to maybe think about some indoor activities in the summer in June in Tampa. I mean, it's hot, buddy.
3: Yeah, I know.
0: But also, man, it is Florida. You did something creative. You were trying to do something different. So I give you credit for that.
3: I guess.
1: Yeah. All right, man. Well, I'm really sorry that we couldn't make it work out for you. Amy, do appreciate you coming on the air with us and at least being honest so we can understand what happened. But I guess we'll wish you guys good luck. And thank you so much for being on the show.
2: Yeah.
3: Thank you.
0: All right. Take care, guys. Lana, you were way too nice. That girl is a complainer. I mean, she was hot. The heat was bothering me. It's like, dude, he's trying to do something fun. Just say something. Hey, listen, it's way too hot out here right now. Let's go do something. Let's go inside. Let's go get dinner or whatever.
1: On Gulf Boulevard, you can walk somewhere else. Yeah,
0: exactly. Probably. So, but she's complaining. And then I wouldn't forgive myself if I went out with him again. It's like, well, what did he do wrong? There was never one thing that he did wrong other than schedule a date when it was hot. Well, guess what? It's usually always hot.
1: In Florida,
0: yeah,
1: right.
0: He's not controlling the weather. Man, I'm just shocked that she was like that. I have a feeling that a lot of people are going to say that he dodged a bullet. 800-992-1099. 800-992-1099. Your thoughts on the second date update. Here's Hudson Westbrook, Painted You Pretty.

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0: 8:20, we have your Chris Stapleton and Lainey Wilson tickets for you. They're going to be here on Saturday. We'll get you into that show. It's commercial-free New Country, 99.5 QIK. All right, so we just had our second date update. I think it's ridiculous. Not a big fan of Amy, myself. But she said no to another date with Todd because they went mini-golfing.
1: Yeah.
0: And she goes, it was way too hot. It was a dumb idea to do that. And I don't want to go back out with him because of it. And I'm thinking to myself, you're mad about the weather?
1: Yeah, she said it was a dumb idea for a date because it was just so hot. She said she was miserable out there. She was cheating just to try to get the game over faster. She said she couldn't get out of there fast enough.
0: And Todd was saying, hey, listen, I was just trying to do something different than versus just going to get a drink somewhere. Right, like, I was trying to do something a little bit more fun.
1: Why didn't you just say something?
0: All right, getting your reactions right now. Narcy, what do you think about this second date update?
2: Oh, Lord. Poor guy. That's my thoughts. Poor guy. He tried, you know, sometimes... This is why men give up trying. Women just kind of poop on them. So, poor guy. She could have accepted the second date.
0: Yeah, totally could have accepted the second date, I thought.
1: Do over somewhere inside.
0: What, I mean, but it didn't do anything wrong. And she never even said that he did anything wrong. She was
2: Absolutely.
0: Just complaining about the weather.
2: I think she just wasn't interested and found any excuse.
0: Could have been something else, for sure. I kind of got that feeling,
2: Definitely.
0: Too. Yeah. Well, I appreciate you calling. You have a great day.
2: Thanks, you too.
0: All right, bye-bye. All right, Sean, what do you think about the second date update?
3: So she just wasn't into him.
0: Yeah.
1: Yeah, I think so.
3: All about the heat. She just was not into him.
0: Yeah.
3: It wasn't her cup of tea. She even said, I have plans. She already, she was looking for an escape early.
0: Yeah, I think you're right. Yeah. I mean, someone else just said that, too. It's just there had to be something else going on here.
3: Yeah, just the vibe wasn't there for her.
0: All right.
1: I think so.
0: Well, Sean, thanks for calling, man.
3: Yeah, no problem.
0: All right, see you, buddy. Well, yeah, again, there's not really much to say for me. Is she was not cool.
1: I got a text message that says she needs to move to Wisconsin so she can have some cheese with all that wine.
0: Oh, here we go. The dad joke. I like it. All right, we'll have another one for you tomorrow just after 7 o'clock. And you can listen to this one on our Instagram and Facebook a little bit later. That's your second date update. All right, coming up, I got an I Feel Good story for you. Got a shout out to the Hillsborough County Sheriff's Office. Something really interesting happened and good happened on I-4. Tell you about it after Luke Combs and Morgan Wallen. Hang on.

0: All right, your I Feel Good story this morning. Man, this is scary. Happened on I-4, and what went down was there was a horrible accident, and this one woman, as deputies, the Hillsborough County Sheriff's Office deputies showed up on the scene, realized that she was unresponsive. She was unconscious, she had no pulse, and she was still behind the wheel. So one of the deputies ran up, and you can see him in the body cam footage that they released, cutting the airbag out of the car and trying to get to her. So, like, there's one on the door and then obviously the one on the steering wheel and all that. So he's kind of cutting through those and gets to her, pulls her out of the car. Another deputy shows up and they begin, you know, trying to get a pulse out of her. So they had CPR going on. They finally got a defibrillator as well to come and use the paddles and whatnot. And until rescue services arrived on the scene. And emergency medical care then took her to a local hospital. And they're saying these were life-saving measures, obviously, by the deputies, because now the woman is in stable condition at the hospital.
1: Yay.
0: So, again, right here, I-4, deputies springing into action, doing their job, going above and beyond, and coming up on someone who had no pulse and was unconscious. What a scary situation that turned out okay. So, so glad that this woman's okay. Shout out to the Hillsborough County Sheriff.
1: Yeah.
2: PCSO.
0: That's right. So there you go. That's your I Feel Good story this morning. Lana has a surprise for us, and I have no idea what this is, so it always makes me a little nervous. So we're going to talk about that. George Burge, Luke Bryan, and then her surprise for Kevin and I. It's commercial-free New Country 99.5 QIK. Thanks for having us on.

0: Well, I'm sitting here with a box in front of me. Kevin has the exact same box in front of him. Yep. And this is supposed to be a surprise from Lana, which I love a gift.
1: Well, yeah. Today, remember, I told you this morning, today is Best Friends Day.
0: Okay. Yes, here we go.
1: It's Best Friends Day today. So I thought I would give you guys a gift because you two are just, you know, my best friends from 6 a.m. to 10.
2: Just during those time hours.
0: 10:01, you're on your own, bud.
2: That's it.
0: Find your own friends.
1: And this is something that you want very, very bad. You've been asking for this, and you've been wanting this really a lot. So go ahead and open up your gift.
0: All right, opening up all my right. gift right now. Here we go. Oh, what do we got? What do we got? What do we got? We got a shirt. So I'm trying to figure out what this shirt is all about. Holding up the shirt right now. Look at this. Here we go. It is a Ella's Fellas shirt. That's what I'm talking about.
1: I came through, did I not?
0: You did come through, Lana.
2: You absolutely came through, Lana.
1: You were asking and asking, and then you were complaining, just look like the girl on the second date. Where's my shirt? Where's my Ella's Fellas shirt? I haven't gotten our Ella's Fellas. So now you guys are officially part of the club, Ella's Fellas.
0: Ella's Fellas.
1: Yes, you got...
0: Let me hold this up. So if you watch this video later...
2: Yeah.
1: Ella's, look at that. That's a nice shirt,
2: JR, talk more.
0: Gotta talk more real quick so the camera comes back to me. All right, Lana, don't say anything. Lana. Don't say anything,
2: Keeps
0: Lana.
2: Going back to Lana.
0: Is it, you can hear me? Can you see me?
2: Yes, I can see
0: Here
2: you.
0: Here we go.
2: Beautiful shirt.
0: All right, Ella's Fellas.
1: Yes.
2: That's not the only thing that's in here.
1: That's not the only thing that is in that Best Friends Day gift. What else did you get?
0: Well, first of all, is that what I think it is? Oh, it's a perfume. I thought it was something else. Never mind.
2: What are you looking at? I didn't get a perfume.
1: It's a little. It's her fragrance.
0: Be her fragrance.
1: It's it's Ella Langley's.
2: That's I did not get that in mine.
1: Yeah, it's in there. Probably
2: It fell out.
1: Yeah, that's her fragrance.
2: Noise.
1: It's actually really pretty.
0: Okay, and then we have a vinyl.
2: Yes.
0: Vinyl copy of her album Dandelion. That's awesome. Lana, you did come through.
2: Yes, you did, Lana.
0: Way
2: Thank
0: to
2: you
0: go.
2: So much. This is fantastic.
1: Well, and happy Best Friends Day.
2: And I do have a record player to play this at home.
0: So
2: will be used.
0: That is very, very
2: great.
0: Cool.
2: Thank you, Lana.
0: Thank you, Lana. Ella's
1: Surprise!
0: Fellas. Now, I got a job for you. Because now there is Stella. Oh, I'm sorry. Yeah, there's Stella Fellas going on now.
1: You're kidding me, right?
0: Nope, Stella Fellas. So...
1: You're so ungrateful.
0: We're gonna need some shirts.
1: We're gonna need some Stellas.
0: Now that we got that done.
2: Oh my gosh. That's great.
0: Amazing. Well, thank you for the gift, Lana.
2: That's great, Lana.
0: That is really, really good. That's really great.
1: We'll have a photo up later.
2: Wearing this shirt for the rest of the day.
1: Yes, you are.
0: Oh yes. Ella's Fellas, we're here. Coming up just after 8 o'clock, we're going to have your Music Minute. All kinds of things going on with Morgan Wallen. And then at 8:20, Chris Stapleton tickets. We could

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1: Don't forget, coming up at 10 a.m. this morning, we have another big concert announcement. Ooh. So make sure you're listening to Kathy at 10 a.m. And then also she is going to have tickets for this concert at 12:20 today and all week. Let's talk about Florida Georgia Line. It looks like they are back. Made a huge surprise appearance at CMA Fest over the weekend up in Nashville. They sang Round Here as they kind of walked in to CMA Fest. And then Tyler Hubbard told the crowd, CMA Fest, it feels good to be here with my brother. They said, we got three things that we want to say tonight. First of all, God is good. Second of all, life is short. And most importantly, your boys are back, baby.
2: Love it.
1: So we love that. Big things coming this weekend.
2: Ooh, what do you got this weekend?
1: Yeah, hit the song.
2: What am I hitting?
1: Keith Urban.
2: Oh, sorry. Summer breeze
1: makes me feel fine. Come on, JR.
2: My bad.
1: This Friday. And you get to listen to that whole album, Flow State, from Keith Urban.
2: I had no idea what you were talking about. Sorry.
1: How could you not?
2: My bad.
1: The only thing you're thinking about.
2: Okay, thank you.
1: All right. This past weekend, Taylor Swift, she released a brand new song called I Knew It, I Knew You. We played it quite a lot on this radio station, every hour, as a matter of fact. She broke some records. Toy Story 5, the new song from the Toy Story 5 movie, is now the most streamed country song in a single day by a female artist in Spotify history. Amazon Music, it had the largest 24-hour streaming debut for any song globally on the platform in 2026. And then on Apple Music, it set an all-time record for the biggest soundtrack single by first-day streams and the biggest country single of 2026 so far.
2: That's T. Swift for you.
1: There you go. The power of Taylor Swift. All right. And the other big story about Taylor Swift and Travis Kelce, rumor has it that they might be getting married at Madison Square Garden. This is coming from Page Six. And they're saying that they don't have any events booked from June 29th through July 6th. So it very well could be that she has asked her guests to come and get married at Madison Square Garden on July the 3rd.
2: She wouldn't even play Madison Square Garden for a concert, let alone get married there. There's no way.
1: Well, that's, you know, from JR, but from Page Six, it says that they are getting
2: married.
1: Let's
2: go, Page Six. I'll tell you what's up.
1: And finally, the big news over the weekend is Morgan Wallen. He canceled his show in Philadelphia, but he did it the morning.
2: Pittsburgh,
1: I'm sorry. He played Friday, and then Saturday morning, he gets on social media and he cancels his show because of the weather. Well, then everybody was kind of complaining about him because they said that he had an off night. I guess he threw a security guard's cell phone. Like somebody was like...
2: That was Friday.
1: Friday night, yeah. They were filming... A security guard was filming him and he like grabbed the phone and like threw it, which is really odd, you know?
2: Yeah.
1: And then... So he kind of went on social media and he had this to say.
2: Now, let me just preface this by saying he did this... Later in the day. So, like, this happened, like, in the morning they canceled it, and then later that night is when he posted this.
3: This morning, my team walked on my bus, told me that they had been consulting with local officials and that I should cancel my show in Pittsburgh tonight. And I said, why? They said that there was going to be strong winds in the area. I understand that that wind and whatever else hasn't gotten to Pittsburgh yet. But the truth of the matter is, I have a large stage that in those conditions could become fatal to a lot of folks around it. So I did the best I could with the information I had in that moment. I've been seeing a lot of nonsense about me that is simply not true.
2: Okay, so when he was here, he canceled a show because of vocals things. Mm-hmm. Now this is because of weather. The problem with this is the weather never came.
1: The weather never came. But, I mean to... If you're going to have a concert, he's responsible for all those people. And if the weather did come and if, you know, the stage fell over or whatever, he'd be in a lot of trouble.
2: Absolutely.
1: So you really can't. I mean, the thing that I think that most people are upset about it, though, is he canceled the concert. He did not reschedule the concert. So all these people are saying, just go get your money back. And I'm not coming back to that area.
2: Yeah.
1: But I think that was, you know, why everybody
2: That's
1: was
2: tough.
1: So mad. So what does Morgan Wallen do when people are pissed off at him? Well, he releases a new song. We were

0: Yeah, he put that up on his Instagram, a little clip of a new song. That's pretty smart. Hey, yeah. Look over here.
1: Exactly.
2: Yeah, exactly right.
1: Squirrel. Yeah. All right, that wraps every Music Minute.
0: I appreciate it. Coming back, Chris Stapleton tickets, Lainey Wilson tickets. They're going to be here on Saturday. We're going to get you into the show with our game, Staples for Stapleton. I'll explain.
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2: In Hillsboro on 75 North, we have a disabled truck blocking the right lane around Paseo El Mar, and traffic is heavy from College Avenue up to Gibsonton Drive. Because some traffic is diverted, we also have heavy volume in the same stretch on 41 and 301. I-4 West and 275 South both slow through the junction, and we have a crash on 275 South at Bird Street. Keeping you updated, I'm Schreiner.
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1: 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We have people want to play this game called Staples for Stapleton, okay? And how the game works is I have found a random item on the Staples website, the office supply store, Staples Supplies, and I will describe to you the item that I found. Then you're going to try to guess how much it costs to the nearest dollar. I will have you guess, and then I'll say higher or lower.
2: Okay.
1: We'll have 10 seconds to work together, so a little rapid fire. And then if we get it in 10 seconds, then you win Chris Stapleton and Lainey Wilson tickets. Ray J is going to be in an insane show. Staples for Stapleton. If you want to play, be caller 9 right now. 800-992-1099. 800-992-1099. 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

0: Got James in Bradenton right now playing Staples for Stapleton, trying to win these Chris Stapleton tickets. All right, here's how the game works. I have found an item on the Staples website. I'm talking about the Staples office supply store. I'm going to describe it to you, and you got to guess how much you think it is. We're going to go for the nearest dollar. You say, give me a price. I'll say higher or lower. We'll have 10 seconds to do this. If we do it within 10 seconds, you're getting Chris Stapleton tickets and Lainey Wilson tickets, all right?
1: Sounds good.
0: Staples for Stapleton, here we go. 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
2: Hey.
0: This white table has been a staple for many years at backyard barbecues, job fairs, and beer pong tournaments. This durable folding table holds up to 350 pounds, just in case you were thinking about practicing your WWE moves.
2: Ew.
0: Enjoy seating for up to 8 adults and make your next indoor or outdoor event one to remember. All right, here we go, James. How much do you think this table is? I will tell you that it is on sale.
3: Oh.
0: All right, so that's kind of a hint. All right. Are you ready, James?
1: I'm ready.
0: Ready, go.
1: 75.
0: Lower.
1: 50.
0: Higher.
1: 55.
0: Higher.
1: 60.
0: Let's go!
4: Just in time.
0: Just in time.
4: That was close, James.
0: James, $60 for this folding table at Staples, which means you just won Chris Stapleton and Lainey Wilson tickets to see him Saturday at Ray J.
1: That's awesome. Thank you so much.
0: You got it, man. Well done. I'm going to put you on hold. Don't hang up, okay?
1: Okay.
0: That is how you play Staples for Stapleton right there.
2: Great.
0: He did a great job.
4: That was it's a really good deal for a table.
0: I think so, too. Hold on to 350 pounds.
2: Lana's in the market.
0: Yeah, there you go. All right. We'll have more of these tickets for you same time tomorrow, 8:20. Chris Stapleton tickets. Coming up, there's a lawsuit going on in Orlando that I got to tell you about. I'm not exactly sure this person has a case, but we will talk about it coming up next on Commercial Free New Country, 99.5 QYK.

0: This may be the most Florida story ever right now. Commercial-free new country, 99.5 QYK. And it's not that funny, but if it happened to you, obviously, this would be a huge deal. But a man, a Florida man, is taking an airboat company to court. This happened in Orlando. Airboat rides at Midway after a Broward County man said he was bitten in the face by an alligator.
1: What?
0: Whoa. In the face.
1: In the face?
0: Now, it did not happen on an airboat. It actually happened on land. The alligator was handed to this man by one of the employees. And
1: oh, was it a baby one?
0: Now, there's no picture, okay?
1: Because can't imagine it's a big, like, no, obviously, 7-foot gator.
0: They're handing
2: it. There's a 10-foot gator.
0: Yeah. If they're handing it to him, Lana, I'm pretty sure it's a baby or a smaller gator. But what happened is that gator turned and bit this guy in the face. Now, I have been to Gatorland in Orlando. I have held a gator, but the mouth was taped shut.
1: Mouths are always taped shut.
0: That's what you would think, right? Not this one.
2: Oh, boy.
1: What are you doing holding a gator with no mouth taped shut?
0: Well, if you're at a place like airboat rides at Midway, and they say, here you go, it's safe. Just hold it right here and hold it right here. You think you'd be safe. And that's why he's suing, because they put him in a hazardous situation.
1: It is a wild animal.
0: Yes.
1: Hello.
0: The alligator handed to the plaintiff by the defendant's employee constituted a dangerous and hazardous condition. And as part of the company, they had failure to properly train and or supervise its employees safely and reasonably. And he's seeking $50,000 for being bitten in the face.
2: Somebody
1: forgot to tape his mouth
0: shut. That's it? The guy's going to need a new nose.
2: I thought he'd be asking for millions.
0: No. I don't think you're going to get that from an airboat company.
2: Probably not, but $50,000 seemed a little too low for a bite on the face from a gator?
1: Yeah.
2: Jeez.
0: They got to have insurance, obviously.
1: Maybe he signed a waiver.
0: Court documents said the company breached its duty to the victim or was negligent. There you go. There's that word. Negligent. Oh, yeah. And Stacey Camp's going to be there. Negligent in one or more of the following ways. Failing to provide proper training and or supervision for its employees. Creating a dangerous condition on its premises.
2: Mm-hmm.
0: Airboat rides. Gator. Already kind of scary.
2: Yep.
0: Failing to take adequate safety measures and precautions to protect the plaintiff. Lana?
1: Somebody's going to lose their job for getting to tape the alligator's mouth shut.
2: That's going to happen.
0: So do you award this guy the money, or did he already put himself in the situation? He probably signed a waiver to go on the airboat.
1: That's what I'm saying. He had to sign a waiver to do that, or probably even hold the alligator, too. But
0: yeah.
1: I'm sorry, man. You're holding the alligator. I mean, you're going to have to accept some responsibility.
2: Yep.
0: According to the company,
1: you're holding a wild animal, an animal that bites, and it's going to hurt.
2: Not just a wild animal, a dinosaur.
0: Small dinosaur.
1: I mean, it's like those people that go into, like, the lions, you know, dens and stuff or whatever.
0: That happens a lot?
1: Well, I'm just, you know.
0: I mean, I didn't know you could sign up for that.
1: Well, whatever. I'm just getting close to them. Like, what are you doing getting close to lions and tigers?
0: Get
1: your picture taken next to a tiger.
0: Oh, my.
1: Yeah, that's dumb.
0: According to the company's website, they offer airboat rides across the St. John's River and give guests the chance to hold a baby alligator at the end.
1: Mm-hmm.
0: So there you go. Baby alligator bit you in the face, and now you're suing. So we'll see what happens with this, but I feel bad for the guy, especially if it had, you know, a lot of damage and whatnot to his face. I'm sure that,
1: kidding.
0: I mean, a gator biting your face would be crazy. But I was very, like I told you, I did this at Gatorland where I held it.
1: Yeah, we've all held a little baby gator.
0: But the mouth was shut.
1: Taped.
0: I was still nervous.
1: Yeah, so was I.
0: I was like,
1: yeah.
0: I don't really want to do this. And they're like, hey, you want to feed the big one? And I go, no.
2: I don't.
0: It was like an albino gator. And they're like, yeah, you're going to feed this one? I go, no. And they had like raw chicken. And I said, I don't want to get close to that. They're like, oh, he doesn't move that quick.
2: Yeah, right. All right.
0: Until he does.
2: Yeah.
0: That's exactly what was my fear the whole time. I said, no, you guys go ahead. I'll be over here holding the baby.
1: Yeah, that's scary, but yeah, you're putting yourself in your own risk.
0: All right. Well, if you're looking for a fun weekend with the fam, you can check out Airboat Rides.
2: Oh, my gosh.
0: All right, coming back, we're going commercial free. Hang on.
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4: In Hillsboro on 75 North, we have a disabled truck blocking the right lane around Paseo El Mar, and traffic is heavy from College Avenue up to Gibsonton Drive. Because some traffic is diverted, we also have heavy volume in the same stretch on 41 and 301. I-4 West and 275 South both slow through the junction, and we have a crash on 275 South at Bird Street. Keeping you updated, I'm Schreiner.
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31: Good morning, Tampa Bay. Temperatures in the 70s on this Monday morning. June weather is back, and it's going to be a hot one today, one of the hottest we've seen this season, with high temperatures in the mid-90s and mostly sunny skies. Rain not expected today, though rain chances do increase to 20% by Tuesday. I'm meteorologist Greg D. for Tampa Bay 28 and 99.5 QYK.
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Let's do this. George Burge, It Won't Be Long, and then Jason Aldean's new one, Don't Tell On Me. We'll play it next. Hang on.

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2: 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Guess I'm a rambler.

0: Tampa Bay's hometown morning crew. It is JR, Lana, and the ACM CMA winner. 28-year radio veteran, the pride of Jesuit High School.
1: Go Tigers!
0: USF grad.
1: Go Bulls!
0: His name's Kevin Ebel. He has what's trending in Tampa Bay.
1: Tampa Bay Rays back at the Trop tonight. Big game. Boston Red Sox are in town. First pitch, 6:40 tonight at the Trop. Congratulations to Fabrica Pizza. This is in Tampa. They were ranked number 24 in the United States of top pizza.
2: Yeah.
1: They say in this report, it's best known for its Neapolitan style dough and called its mushroom pizza a must try. So if you're at Fabrica Pizza in Tampa, you got to try the mushroom pizza because it's the number 24 pizza place in the entire United States.
0: Here we go.
1: Congratulations. Also, congratulations out to Tampa Bay Lightning goaltender Andre Vasilevsky.
0: Mm.
1: He has been named the winner of the Vezina Trophy, which is awarded to the NHL's top goaltender every single year.
2: Nice.
1: This is the second time he's won the award. What was cool is how he actually received the award. Have you seen the video?
0: I believe the police were involved.
1: The Tampa police were involved. Vasilevsky was surprised with the trophy by the Tampa Police Department and a canine outside of Benchmark. It was very cool how they got him the trophy. So that's how he was, how he found out he won the Top Goaltender of the Year award.
0: I'm sure that was a little nerve-wracking at first. The cops
1: like, what's going on?
0: With a canine.
1: Yeah.
0: No, don't worry. He's fine. He's nice.
1: Everything's okay.
0: We have a trophy for you.
1: Yeah. And then finally, congratulations to the University of Tampa baseball team. They won the national championship,
2: nice.
1: Which is obviously awesome. They haven't won it one, not two, but three times in a row. They're back-to-back-to-back national champions of Division II. They are the first team ever in Division II to ever do that in baseball.
2: Wow.
1: And only the second in any division in the history of the NCAA.
0: Wow.
1: That is fantastic. Congratulations. Last week, St. Leo, they won the softball national championship. This week, University of Tampa wins the baseball national championship. Pretty good week for some colleges in the Tampa Bay area.
0: Like that.
1: Pretty awesome. That's what's trending in Tampa Bay. This one's in the books.

Well, if you missed those, Chris Stapleton and Lainey Wilson tickets this morning. We did it at 8:20. We'll do it again tomorrow morning at 8:20. But you can win this afternoon as well at 4:20 on commercial-free New Country 99.5 QYK. 4:20 this afternoon, Chris Stapleton tickets.

0: So a couple shout-outs real quick. Kevin in Sarasota won Megan Maroney tickets because he was listening all weekend long, texting in, trying to win these tickets. That was our weekend giveaway. So he will be there July 17th at Benchmark with his wife, he said. And they're going to have a great time at Megan Maroney.
1: Awesome.
0: Other shout-out, Lana.
1: Yeah.
0: Lana Stringfield needs a shout-out today because she came through with our Ella's Fellas shirt. Now, Ella's Fellas, if you don't know, is Ella Langley's fan club for the dudes. And Kevin and I have proclaimed ourselves as Ella's Fellas for a while.
1: And, a lot of guys are.
0: And now, well, let's say, hold on. We've been doing it for a while, I said, before these other dudes were doing it.
1: Okay.
2: There was a time I took JR home. What we did in the car was listen to Ella Langley the entire ride.
0: I told you that in confidence.
1: You guys sang every single song.
0: She had a lot of good songs. But anyway, Lana gets us Ella's Fellas shirts, Ella's Fellas vinyl of her record Dandelion, and the new fragrance that she put out. And by the way, I'm still a little dizzy from it. Because I sprayed
1: studios.
0: I sprayed them just a little bit on my wrist because I think that's what you do. And it is potent.
2: It is very potent.
0: It smells good.
2: It does smell
0: but
2: good.
0: But I'm like, okay, I got to, you know, the ventilation in here is not great, as we know. And so I just kind of been sitting in this thing.
1: It's a girl's perfume.
0: That's correct.
1: And you sprayed it on your wrist like you were wearing it.
0: I thought you could do it on your neck.
1: Well, no, you can spray on your wrist and then you rub them together.
0: Yeah, I didn't rub them together like a chick. I just sprayed it so I could smell it.
2: You did spray it.
0: I was going through the. What was I supposed to do? Would you spray want me to spray it and then walk into it?
2: That's right.
1: Yeah, you should. Ooh,
0: there we are.
2: You should.
0: I mean, Jess is lame.
1: Well, don't worry. I have it all on video of JR spraying women's perfume on him.
0: Yeah. So. It was for Best Friends Day, which is today. It was a great gift from Lana. So thank you, Best Friends Day. Now we have about 20 more minutes of Best Friends Day as far as we go because it's from 6 a.m. to 10 a.m.
1: That's you guys are my best friends.
0: Yeah. And then after that, who knows? Then she calls Minnesota on her way home and checks in with them.
1: Oh, gosh.
0: All right. So we have a big concert reveal coming up for you at 10 o'clock. Mm-hmm. Kathy's got it for you. And then she's going to give you those tickets for that said concert at 12:20 during your commercial-free lunch break. So concert reveal at 10, concert tickets at 12:20. It is a good day to have a great day. Hang on.
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Are you excited? 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
1: Well, I'm sitting here with a box in front of me. 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

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It's Kathy. If you missed it, I got to reveal an hour ago. Little Big Town is coming to Tampa. 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

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People are putting frozen dill pickles into a glass of chilled white wine. 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

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She's so

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It's Kathy. We're going commercial free for your lunch break at 11:45. And if you want to see Little Big Town, you can win tickets at 12:20. Here's Graylin James, Water at a Wedding.

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1: Well, I'm sitting here with a box in front of me. Kevin has the exact same box in front of him. All right, opening up all my gift right now. Here we go. You got a shirt. It is a Ella's Fellas shirt. That's what I'm talking about. Oh, that is
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1: very
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1: Thank you, Lana. Ella's Fellas. Now, I got a job for you. Because now with Stella Lefty, there is Stella's Fellas.
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Thanks so much for spending your lunch hour with me. It's Kathy. This is pretty funny. They asked people what was ruined because too many people discovered it. Things like Black Friday, Pokemon cards, Etsy, and food trucks made the list. Your little big town tickets are coming up at 1220. 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

95 QYK, commercial-free lunch break. We're only two songs away from these Little Big Town tickets. I revealed this morning, Little Big Town's coming to the Mahaffey Theater September 24th. And a free pair of tickets is coming up next. Hang on.

day, Potts Farm was a place to go. Load a truck up, hit the dirt road. Jumped the barbed wire, spread the word. 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Jack and Jim were a few good men. 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You better mind your business, man. Watch your mouth. Before I have to knock that loud mouth out. I'm tired of talking, man. Y'all ain't listening. Them old dirt.

WHJR. If you missed our second date update, we got it for you again tomorrow morning just after 7 o'clock. But you can get caught up right now on our Instagram and Facebook page on all the drama. It's commercial-free New Country 99.5 QYK. 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

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It's Kathy. Are you going to go to a Rays game? They're playing the Boston Red Sox at the Trop this week, tonight, Tuesday, and Wednesday, before they hit the West Coast to play the Angels and Dodgers.

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It's Kathy. You like running through Five Guys? Here's some food news for you. They have great burgers and fries, but they also have really good shakes. And they have a limited-time blackberry shake for summer. Yum!

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3: I'm Thaddeus Bullard. 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

Staples for Stapleton. 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They're going to be here on Saturday. 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
1: Well, I'm sitting here with a box in front of me. 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All right, opening up my gift right now. 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We got a shirt. It is a Ella's Fellas shirt. That's what I'm talking about. Woo! 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

0: 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Blake Shelton and Low Cash are up next. 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
1: I'm a redneck, 'cause I drink beer and I dip skull. 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

update. 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

commercial-free new country while you work, 99.5 QYK. It's Kathy. Did you get to the beach this weekend? This is exciting. I'm happy to see Treasure Island's Sunset Beach Pavilion officially reopened on Thursday.

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1: Well, I'm sitting here with a box in front of me. 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All right, opening up all my gift right now. Here we go. You got a shirt. It is a Ella's Fellas shirt. That's what I'm talking about. Woo! That's very, very great. 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

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Be sure to hang out this afternoon with JR. He's giving you tickets to see Chris Stapleton and Lainey Wilson this afternoon at 4:20. A throwback from Kenny Chesney's coming up, and this is a new one from Russell Dickerson, Work Your Wild.

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You got Bailey Zimmerman right here, but I have Chris Stapleton and Lainey Wilson tickets for you this afternoon at 4:20. We've been

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for a Rays game on August 15th. It's commercial-free New Country, 99.5 TYK. Speaking of the Rays, kind of a tough weekend for them, but we're back against the Red Sox tonight, 6:40. 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Kenny Chesney, Beer in Mexico. Cheers to you.

Chris Stapleton and Lainey Wilson going to be at Ray J on Saturday. We have tickets for you this afternoon at 4:20. It's commercial-free New Country, 99.5 QYK. 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
2: 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Ella's Fellas. Now, I got a job for you. 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
6: Traffic slow this afternoon, northbound 75 near I-4. There's also delays northbound 275 approaching Ashley. Things look good right now on the Vets and the Selman, the Courtney Campbell and Howard Franklin's accident free, and there's a crash on the Gandy getting into South Tampa.
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0: Russell Dickerson. He was all over CMA Fest. If you checked out his social media, he had Fetty Wap do a song with him, which if you don't know who Fetty Wap is, don't worry about it. 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

SNL Dean went to like 5 different bars. He popped up and did a show, and then he went to Nissan Stadium where they have the big CMA Fest concerts and did his full show there. 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

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They're having their Red Bull cliff diving competition, like a 100-foot platform, a 70-foot platform, and the water was only 10 to 12 feet deep. I don't know how that works, but everybody was okay. But hopefully you got out and checked it out.

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1: Well, I'm sitting here with a box in front of me. 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All right, opening up my gift right now. Here we go. You got a shirt. It is a Ella's Fellas shirt. That's what I'm talking about. Woo! That is
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1: 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Ella's Fellas. Now, I got a job for you. Because now with Stella Lefty, there is Stella's Fellas.
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4: In Pasco, there's a crash near 41 and 54. There's also heavy traffic near 301 and 56. Traffic's building in Tampa, both directions of 275 at I-4. There's an accident northbound Dale Mabry near Fletcher. And in Pinellas, there's a crash near Park Boulevard and 49th Street.
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0: Well, Morgan Wallen canceled his second Pittsburgh show over the weekend. He said it was due to weather, which you can understand that. Can't do it if the weather's not right. 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

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That's huge. 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
3: Traffic's heavy from a crash near 41 and 54. There's also an accident southbound 275 near Bush Boulevard. Traffic slow northbound 275 approaching that crash. And there's an accident southbound 275 near Ashley. And there's an accident in Pinellas near Park Boulevard and 19.
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All right, I'm going to talk about it again. Ella Langley right there. Her fan club, Ella's Fellas. Guess what? Lana came through this morning, got Kevin and I shirts to say Ella's Fellas on it. Definitely going to wear that. It's commercial-free New Country 99.5 QIK.

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2: Traffic slow in Land O'Lakes. There's an accident near 54 and 41. The right lane's blocked southbound 275 approaching Fletcher, and there's a crash northbound 275 near Bush Boulevard. Southbound 275 at Ashley, there's an accident, and in Pinellas County, there's a crash westbound Park Boulevard just past 19.
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Rumor is Travis Kelce and Taylor Swift getting married at Madison Square Garden. 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
1: Well, I'm sitting here with a box in front of me. Kevin has the exact same box in front of him. All right, opening up my gift right now. Here we go. We got a shirt. It is a Ella's Fellas shirt. That's what I'm talking about. That is very, very
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1: 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Ella's
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4: Traffic slow in Tampa tonight from accidents both directions of 275 near Fowler. There's also traffic delays from an accident southbound 275 just past Ashley. Things look really good tonight. Both directions of 75 is accident free. The bridges are clear. And there's delays in St. Pete southbound 275 at Gandy.
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That would be sweet. Oh, what's up, Luke? Can I get a beer? 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

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What's going on? It's JR. Hope you're having a great evening so far. And thanks so much for hanging out with us. I really cannot say that enough. I love this song from Hudson Westbrook. It's called Painted You Pretty.

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Morgan Wallen canceled. Kind of weird, right? But they said it was due to weather, which you totally understand that. He's got a big stage, all his gear and all that. But the weather never came, which is kind of a bad break for Morgan. 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

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It's called Be By.

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1: Well, I'm sitting here with a box in front of me. 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All right, opening up my gift right now. Here we go. We got a shirt. It is a Ella's Fellas shirt. That's what I'm talking about. That's very, very great. 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